0: Atlântida.
1: You are listening to My Club Electronic Music Channel.
2: Pequenininho, me while you kill them with the no.

You're a hotel, never bring to the house. If you creepy, just don't let me find out. You're a hotel, never bring to the house.

You're a hotel, never bring to the house. If you creepin', just don't let me find out. You're a hotel, never bring to the house.